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5: That's right. It is the Morning Rush on the Beat 99.9 FM, the heartbeat of Lagos. Good morning, Lagos. How you doing? It's Wednesday. Happy hump day. I'm happy because a few more hours and it's officially Friday. Anytime Wednesday is here, I'm always excited because I know that I get to like relax and stuff. But hey, it's not about me. It's about you. How you doing? How's your week been so far? My name is Eve, and if you're just joining us, welcome to the family. What's good? It is a beautiful Wednesday morning, the 15th day. We're officially halfway through the month of July. Whoop, whoop. Yeah, but I'm just praying for more sun because I'm exhausted from the rain, to be honest. It's been raining since May. Like, what? I don't know if this is like a global disaster thing or something, but this rain needs to chill. Relax. Just let the sun breathe for a while, if you know what I mean. It's supposed to be summer, isn't it? Yeah, exactly. Not spring. But yeah, I know. Different weather, different country. Yes, I know. All right, what's good? What's happening? It's a beautiful Wednesday morning. And of course, we've got loads and loads of stuff. Osi and I will be here to keep you company all the way, whether you're on the road, in your office, wherever you may be, got on the move, or in your house chilling, we've got you covered, all right? In a couple of minutes, Janice is going to be here to give us some, you know, some tips on etiquettes. Believe me when I tell you that sometimes things that we do that are right, by the time you listen to the show, you'll be like, oh, okay, so I've been doing it the wrong way. I've been saying it the wrong way. I've been going about it the wrong way. Nobody's above learning. Trust me, you're going to pick one or two things from it. And of course, we've got a Navigator ID around the 8 o'clock hour. And later on in the show, we've got MTN Fresh, a lot of things that we're going to be telling you what's happening in the world of music, on the charts and all that. Sadly for France, they got kicked out. Well, I won't say they got kicked out. I think they're going to be playing for third position, but looks like Spain is on their way to the finals, if you know what I mean. All right, so we don't know who's going to win between England and Argentina today, but we're going to be having that conversation later on in the show today. Now, remember, you can actually link up with us on socials at the Beat999FM, Instagram, TikTok, X, WhatsApp, Facebook, yeah, and of course on YouTube as well. So hit the follow and subscribe buttons. And if you missed any interview with any of your faves, head over to our YouTube page at B99FM and catch up with all the interviews. Don't forget to hit the like and subscribe buttons as well. All right, I would love to know how your week has been so far. It's midweek, a lot of things have happened. The rain on Monday, sheesh. If you had that experience, please, I want to know. 0810265 0209 0810265 0209. Let's have a conversation. All right, well, going back to the music, because of course we are the heartbeat of Lagos and we give you nothing but great beats. Here is Rukmani and Budge, and this one is called Serial Kisser.

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My father used to say, Entubani Ilera, Umlolongbubu. 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
4: It's a very warm welcome and top of the day to you all. Yes, indeed, if you're just tuning in, this is the midweek edition of your Etiquette Lifestyle program, Etiquette with Janet. And I'm here once again as your host. Always happy to be here. I'm Dr. Janet Adetu. I'm your etiquette expert, executive coach, leadership and transformation strategist. And I'm always here to really help you look into how you can improve yourself, that personal development expert. All right, all week I spoke to introducing the month of July. It's really about reset to rise, resetting yourself, the mid-year reset, looking at, wow, 7 months already. The first half of the year has gone and we're into the second half of the year. The month of July, speaking to a very good opportunity to look at yourself, ask yourself, where are you today? Where would you like to be? What are the habits you need to start, to stop, to continue? And it's really about resetting yourself, because if you started the year with some goals, you want to ask yourself, are you any closer to those goals? Or are you coming up with new creative ideas that you want to embark on, pursue? Great idea to look at the first half of the year and now tell yourself, how would I like to move this year forward? Mid-year reset. And today being the third episode, the weekend edition of your Etiquette Lifestyle program, Etiquette with Janet, is speaking to From Busy to Effective, and it's about managing your energy and not just your time. You know, we spoke about the mid-year reset. We asked 7 important questions that we think you should be asking yourself as we get into this new half of the year, let me put it that way. And we spoke to really telling yourself the truth, you know, like, where are you right now? What's been working for you? What's holding you back? What habits must you stop immediately? What habits do you really need? Who do you really need to be around? You know, what will you commit to for the rest of the year to really achieve what you would like to achieve? And we spoke about the personal reset plan. Today, like I said, it's about your energy and looking at how you can manage your energy in such a way that indeed you're moving from what? Busy to effective. And it's about managing your energy and not just your time. So you ask yourself, why high performers protect their... Excuse me, I have a very bad cold. So it's really about From Busy to Effective, managing your energy and not just your time. So why high performers protect their energy before they protect their calendar? You know, again, throughout this month, we're talking about resetting to rise. And we talked about the importance of conducting that mid-year reset. I really want to conclude this week by speaking to all professionals. And it's about, if you've ever reached the end of the day feeling exhausted, yet you're wondering what you actually accomplished, That's a food for thought. Your calendar was full, your phone never stopped ringing, your income, or inbox rather, kept growing, and your WhatsApp notifications never ended. You attended a lot of meetings, you responded to emails, you answered the calls, you solved the problems. But guess what? The work that truly mattered remained unfinished. And a lot of people are not suffering from poor time management. No, they're actually suffering from poor energy management. Does that sound like you? I'm speaking and preaching to myself. Being busy is not the same as being productive. The goal is not to fill your day. The goal is to make the day count. So when you think about it, time is fixed. You can't buy time. Once time passes, all right, you can't call back that time. But your energy, it is definitely renewable. Every one of us receives the same 24 hours each day, but we cannot create more time, even if we wanted to. And that's why a lot of people say it looks as if the day goes by so fast that they wish 36 hours was in a day, not just 24. But we can actually improve how we manage our energy in many ways. When you think about it, you ask yourself, have you spent just 30 minutes, focused 30 minutes, completing a task that you had postponed for 3 hours? You know, it wasn't the time. It was really about the energy. Because high performers, they understand that their greatest asset is not their schedule. It is the ability to think clearly and stay focused and perform consistently. There are 5 important signs that you're busy, but you're not effective. And I want you to take a pen and paper and listen carefully and ask yourself if any of these sound familiar. Sign number 1, you start many tasks, but you finish very few. You start many tasks, but you finish very few. There's a constant interruption that leaves everything half done. And that interruption can be anything. It just takes your mind away. Sign number 2 is that you feel mentally exhausted before midday. Your brain is constantly switching between emails, meetings, social media, and messages. Sign 3, you say yes to everyone. Your diary begins, or actually, you've handed over that diary of yours to other people because they are the priority. Sign number 4, you confuse activity with achievement. You worked all day, yet the most important project made little progress. Sign number 5, you end each day feeling guilty because the important work never gets your best attention. And if any of these describes you, it may be time to reset how you manage your energy. There are 5 energy drainers that every professional should watch out for. There's a digital overload, your phones. You know, when we think about it, these phones, these gadgets in our hands, they're the greatest interruption. Notifications compete for our attention every day. So whether it's the email, the WhatsApp, the Teams, the LinkedIn, the Instagram, you know, or artificial intelligence tools, before we know it, the focus has disappeared. We're engaging in many other things that are not even a priority. So you want to ask yourself, do I control my technology or does my technology control me? So that digital discipline is now an essential professional skill. Second thing is decision fatigue. Every decision consumes your mental energy. So what should you wear? Which email should you answer first? Which should you attend this meeting or not? What should you eat? You know what? By the time it's afternoon, a lot of professionals are mentally depleted because of all these questions you're trying to answer. You need to reduce unnecessary decisions by creating routines. Successful leaders, you know, they simplify what can be simplified. Number 3 is emotional exhaustion. And this can be caused by conflict, office politics, difficult clients, poor leadership, personal challenges. All of these, they consume your emotional energy. So you've got to protect your peace. So, you know, not every disagreement deserves your attention. Mm-mm. So just choose your battles, right? Choose your battles. Number four, is the lack of rest. Sleep is not laziness. Rest is preparation. The best leaders understand that recovery is part of performance. So you can't just continuously pour from an empty cup. Mm-mm. And finally, number five is about constant multitasking. A lot of people pride themselves on multitasking. Research constantly shows that, when you think about it, constantly switching between tasks is going to reduce the concentration and increase mistakes. Your focus on one important task at a time is very important. Let me give you some 7 habits of energized professionals. The first thing that energized professionals do is that they start their day very intentionally. They avoid checking emails or social media immediately after waking up. Instead, they pray, they reflect, they exercise, they read, and they plan their day. Habit number 2 is where people identify their peak performance hours. So when do you think most clearly? For some, it's early in the morning. For others, it's late morning or evening. You want to schedule your most demanding work during your highest energy hours. And habit number 3 is about protecting your calendar. Every invitation is not an obligation. So you want to learn to say, thank you, but I'm unavailable. There should be boundaries that are not selfish, but they are very necessary because every yes should support your priorities. Habit number 4 is about taking strategic breaks. So your brain has not been designed for endless concentration. So you got to stand up, you got to stretch, you got to walk, you got to drink water, you got to step away from the screen. A refreshed mind makes better decisions. And then when you think about habit number 5, it's about eating, moving, and hydrating. Your body is not a leadership vehicle. It needs healthy food, regular movements, adequate hydration, good posture. These are simple disciplines that influence you and how you think. On that note, I must say, have a fantastic weekend ahead. As always, remember, think etiquette, think Janet. Bye for now. Till next time.
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6: Hello. Welcome to the news. I am Anastasia Rafoa. President Bola Tinubu has transmitted the Constitution of the Federal Republic of Nigeria Alteration States Police Bill 2026 to the House of Representatives, seeking constitutional approval for the establishment of state police services across the country. Meanwhile, the House of Representatives has withdrawn its proposed constitutional amendment seeking to establish state police, opting instead to consider a similar bill transmitted by the executive. The development emerged during plenary, where lawmakers gave the executive-sponsored state police bill its first and second readings. The bill was subsequently referred to the House Committee on Constitutional Review for further legislative action. The decision effectively suspends the House's earlier proposal as lawmakers shift attention to the executive-backed amendment. Meanwhile, the National Health Insurance Authority, NHIA, has reaffirmed its commitment to expanding access to quality healthcare for vulnerable Nigerians through targeted financing programs, saying the country's pursuit of universal health coverage, UHC, extends beyond increasing health insurance enrollment to building an equitable system that leaves no one behind. The NHIA said its interventions, anchored on the Basic Healthcare Provision Fund and other specialized programs, are designed to improve access to essential health services while protecting poor and vulnerable households from catastrophic healthcare costs. The Academic Staff Union of Secondary Schools, ASUS, has criticized the federal government's now suspended proposal to increase registration fees for the West African Senior School Certificate Examination and the National Examinations Council Senior School Certificate Examination, insisting that access to education should not be sacrificed in the pursuit of revenue. In a recent interview, Ogun State ASUS Chairman Felix Agbesunwa said policymakers must consider the economic realities facing Nigerian families before introducing measures that could further increase the cost of education. According to him, while examination bodies such as WAEC and NECO face genuine operational challenges, any decision to raise fees should be implemented with caution and sensitivity to the plight of parents. Meanwhile, the Niger State government has prohibited private schools from holding graduation ceremonies, directing all private educational institutions to replace them with speech and prize-giving ceremonies to recognize students' achievements. The policy, introduced through the Niger State Private Schools Board, is aimed at standardizing end-of-session activities and addressing what authorities describe as the growing culture of elaborate and costly graduation celebrations in private schools. In a statement issued by the Directorate of Information Services of the Ministry of Information and Orientation, Yunusa Ibrahim, the government said schools should instead use speech and prize-giving ceremonies to honor students for academic excellence, exemplary conduct, leadership qualities, and other outstanding accomplishments. Off the shores of Nigeria, the European Union, EU, has banned the purchase, import, and transfer of gold from Sudan, saying the trade has become a key source of financing for the country's civil war that erupted in April 2023. The conflict between the regular army and the paramilitary rapid support forces, RSF, has triggered one of the world's worst humanitarian crises, forcing more than 14 million people from their homes. Sudan is one of Africa's largest gold producers, and its vast reserves have become a crucial source of revenue for both sides. EU foreign ministers approved the measures alongside a ban on exports to Sudan of mercury and cyanide, chemicals widely used in gold mining. According to UN experts and other analysts, more than half, and by some estimates, as much as 70% of Sudan's gold is. In sports stories, England's World Cup semi-final against Argentina has been classified as the tournament's highest risk fixture, prompting heightened security measures involving the FBI, FIFA, and local law enforcement. Officials from the FBI, FIFA and police met earlier this week to access potential security threats surrounding Wednesday night's clash in Atlanta, with particular attention given to the long-standing rivalry between the two nations and the possibility of tensions spilling over among supporters. Moving on to entertainment stories, where Nigerian superstar Burna Boy has extended his record as the most certified Nigerian musician in France after his hit collaboration with Shakira, Da Da, scored a gold certification in the country. The song with Shakira is the official anthem for the 2026 FIFA World Cup, hosted by Canada, Mexico and the United States. That is the news. Thank you for listening. I am Anastasia Rafwa.
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0: Spain in it for only the second time. We'll wait to see who joins them later tonight as the second semi-final between Argentina and England comes alive. We'll see updates right here for you on Sports Extra. There'll be stories coming in from the Nigerian Commonwealth preparations. We'll take you through details from the transfer waters. Manchester United are bubbling, confirming signings ahead of next season. A bit of day starts and some more. So welcome to Joe and Femi Farrell. Let's get started with updates coming in from the Nigerian sports scene, where Nigerian sprint star Fever Asher says he's mentally and physically prepared for the Commonwealth Games in Glasgow, Scotland, as Team Nigeria intensify preparations for the multi-sport event. Coming to the Commonwealth Games, I would say my mental is the right spot. I'm ready mentally and physically. The training camp has been a huge boost for the athletes and has put us in a better mental space. So yes, I would say I'm ready for the Commonwealth Games, as Sheikh confirmed. Meanwhile, world record holder Tobias Musa secured a place in the 2026 Wonder Diamond League final after a string of consistent performance in the women's 100 meters hurdles this season. The former world champion has amassed 28 points from 5 Diamond League meetings in the women's 100 meters hurdles, comfortably sealing qualification for the season-ending championship scheduled for the 4th of September and the 5th in Brussels, Belgium. From athletics still, Nigerian athletes Udodi Onwuzurike and Chukwue Bukayi Nnekwechi delivered impressive podium finishing performance at Tuesday's athletics meet in Budapest. In the men's 200 meters, Onwuzurike clinched the third place by marching his season best time of 20.18 seconds, aided by a legal plus 0.4 wind assist. Meanwhile, Nnekwechi secured his own third place finish in the men's shot put using a dramatic final round throw of 21.48 meters to leap into the top three. Let's turn to volleyball stories. Nigeria's men volleyball team will begin their quest for a place at the 2026 CAVB African Volleyball Nations Cup when they face Nigeria Republic in the opening round of the Zone 3 qualifiers in Abidjan. Nigeria will take on Niger Republic, and then what is expected to keep up the run as they aim to secure qualification to the next phase. What we'll do right here is keep you updated with all the stories as they come right here on Sport Extra, live on the beat. We've also got details coming through as we look forward to the start of what next season in terms of the NBA. There's been so much coming forward about player acquisition, player moves, and what to look forward to. We gathered Kawhi Leonard is in the news once again. Well, let's pick out what the update is coming through in terms of the latest from him. Now, NBA Commissioner Adam Silver says Tuesday he remains hopeful the investigation into Kawhi Leonard and the LA Clippers for alleged salary caps and convention would conclude this summer, adding that the league was not responsible for holding up a reported trade that would have sent the seven-time All-Star NBA forward to the Toronto Raptors. And there's this rolling in from the Lakers. We gathered as LeBron James' free agency decision extends into its second week, the Philadelphia 76ers have kept up their pursuit of the four-time NBA champion through three of their players. Now, Tyrese Maxey, Joel Embiid, Jaylen Brown have all been in communication with James. Sources have confirmed, with Maxey leading the charge. 25-year-old Maxey, a fellow Clutch Sports client, was also trained with James in the offseason for the past 7 years. Several years has referred to the 41-year-old as a big brother in the past. So they're hoping that can help them get him into the Philadelphia 76ers. What we'll do is we'll monitor the story, we'll share the updates and give you all the latest right here on Sports Extra. Next time for a break, we're back. We'll get updates from the Nigerian football scene. Stay with us.
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0: All right, let's go now to football stories from the Nigerian scene. Let's see what's going on. The Nigerian Football Federation issued a stern warning to Nigerian Premier Football League clubs demanding full compliance with club licensing regulations ahead of the 26-27 season. Following an executive committee meeting in Asaba Delta State, the NFF announced that these rules will be strictly enforced with the robust backing of the NSC. The Federation warmly welcomed the NSC's commitment to the licensing framework, highlighting the Commission's readiness to support enforcement and block any attempts by clubs to bypass regulations. Now, this joint stand signals a zero tolerance to non-compliance as Nigerian football gears up for the upcoming season. Meanwhile, Kenya preparations for the 2027 Africa Cup of Nations qualifiers have been thrown into jeopardy due to unpaid club allowance owed to the Harambee Stars. Reports revealed that the players are owed approximately $2,000 each, spanning the last four national team gatherings. And this ongoing financial dispute has fueled rising tension within the squad, with crucial AFCON qualifying matches scheduled for September. Several key players are now reportedly threatening a boycott unless the Federation settles the outstanding debts immediately. Former Senegal head coach Alou Cissé has won his legal dispute against the Libyan Football Federation, with FIFA ordering the Federation to pay him €820,000 in compensation. The World Football Governing Body upheld the AFCON winning coach's claim following a contractual dispute that arose after he took charge of Libya. The win marks a significant victory for Cissé, legally obligating the LFF to settle the substantial payouts. At the time of reporting, neither Cissé nor the Libyan Football Federation has officially commented on the decision. Now, we gather that Fulham have agreed on personal terms with Super Eagles defender Chubuike Nwaiwo, but they must convince Trabzonspor to sanction the move after the Turkish club rejected two bids for the 22-year-old. While the Premier League side is prepared to offer the Nigerian international a contract running until 2030, regulations have stalled overvaluation. Fulham's initial £20 million bid rejection was turned down, and a subsequent improvised offer of €28 million, consisting of €25 million guaranteed and €3 million add-ons, also fell short of Trabzonspor's demand. The Turkish outfit is reportedly holding out for a fee between 30 and 35 for the highly rated centre-back, who has also drawn interest from Napoli and West Ham United. Let's see one more. We've got from transfer stories, Manchester United have announced the signing of midfielder Youri Tielemans from Aston Villa. Tielemans, who spent 3 years at Villa Park as a part of the team which won the Europa League last season, who has made the move to Old Trafford after sources confirmed that United triggered the £35 million release clause in his contract. Meanwhile, Manchester City are chasing and pushing hard to sign Lille's 18-year-old midfielder Ayew Boadi in a deal believed to be about €100 million. Now, the Premier League champions have made the Morocco international a priority signing to reinforce their midfield under new manager Enzo Maresca, pulling ahead of rivals Arsenal, Manchester United and PSG in the race. And we've got this: Besiktas have agreed a deal with Arsenal for the signing of winger Leandro Trossard. The London club announced the 31-year-old Belgian is now set to travel to Istanbul to undergo a medical and finalise his move to the Turkish Super League. According to sources, the transfer fee is worth £17 million in total, comprising a guaranteed £15.3 million plus an additional £1.7 million in add-ons. Now, despite being a regular feature for the reigning Premier League champions, Trossard had 1 year remaining on his contract with Arsenal. Ultimately, the forward has decided to seek a new challenge abroad as the Gunners look to build on their title-winning campaign and focus on the push for Champions League glory. Meanwhile, Turkish Super League side Gençlerbirliği have mutually agreed to terminate the contract of Super Eagles winger Henry Onyekuru following successful discussion in his British representative. Termination reportedly features a €940 million settlement, which covers €240,000 in outstanding wages from last season and €700,000 in compensation for the remaining duration of his contract. For World Cup stories now, France head coach Didier Deschamps conceded his side was thoroughly outclassed after Spain dismantled them 2-0 in Tuesday's World Cup semi-final, ending their quest for a third global title. Widely regarded as pre-tournament favourite, the Blue were second best throughout the match as Spain dominated the midfield, isolated Kylian Mbappe and ruthlessly exposed France's technical and physical shortcomings. Obviously, this Spain team are very strong and I proved it tonight, Deschamps said during his post-match conference. We were slightly below our usual level and made more technical mistakes than in previous matches. We were also a step short physically. Meanwhile, a formal complaint has been submitted to the International Olympic Committee alleging that FIFA President Gianni Infantino breached political neutrality rules in his dealing with U.S. President Donald Trump, submitted by the human rights nonprofit Fair Square. The complaint argues that Infantino, an IOC member since 2020, violated the IOC Olympic Charter and the IOC Code of Ethics during the controversial Folarin Balogun affair. The U.S. striker's one-match ban was unexpectedly suspended by disciplinary committee chair Mohamed Al-Kamali, who acted as a sole arbiter in an unprecedented move following a phone call from Trump to Infantino. And we gather the halftime break at Sunday's World Cup final could stretch to 30 minutes as FIFA pushes forward with plans for a Super Bowl-style interval show. And despite the move violating the sport's official rules, UK broadcasters BBC and ITV are reportedly preparing for the prolonged gap, which is expected to combine an 11-minute live performance segment with their additional 15 minutes of match analysis. Now, while the official laws of the game strictly cap match intervals at 15 minutes, FIFA has already shown a willingness to bypass its limits, having stretched halftime to 25 minutes during last year's Club World Cup by aiming to replicate the entertainment scale of America's biggest sporting spectacle. FIFA's ambitious plan means Sunday's broadcast could make this the longest edition of the tournament showpiece match on record. We look forward to seeing what that turns out, and we'll share the details right here with you on Sports Extra on the beat. We gathered Brighton have signed Croatia defender Luka Vucevic from Tottenham for a club record fee of £46 million on a 5-year deal with an option of a further year. Leeds United have also completed the signing of Italian club Sassuolo defender Tariq Mohamedovic, £34.1 million. The 23-year-old is set to still yet to agree personal terms or complete a medical, with other Premier League clubs having shown interest in him. And Belmont have announced the signing of striker Alvaro Rodriguez from Spanish club Elche in deal on up to £25.7 million. That's the latest coming forward. We'll let you into more stories live right here on Sports Extra from the transfer window. Remember, you can follow us on our social media platforms, Facebook, Instagram, X, TikTok, YouTube. We're urging you to like, share and subscribe. Also hit me up as well at FemiFar. We'd love to hear from you about the latest. And as we build up to the Champions League final and pre-season, all that's got you talking. We're back later tonight, 8 p.m. for a fresh package of Sports Extra right here on the beat tonight and every night. So do what you got to do to get the latest. It's pretty cloudy in the city of Lagos. Could be raining in some parts or some areas. So as you go out, do great things. For above all, everyone, be safe. Good morning.
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0: All right, Ariana Grande with Hate That I Made You Love Me right here on The Morning Rush on the Beat 99.9 FM. Before that, you heard Is It Cool by Steve Lacy and SZA. All right, it's a beautiful Wednesday morning, even though it looks very cloudy and gloomy right now. It's 26 degrees. That's what the weather is saying. But the way it's looking outside, looks like it's about to pour. And I'm so scared. I have PTSD from the rain. It's crazy. But people that I tell think I'm joking. I have PTSD. So right now, thunderstorms, the clouds and stuff is brewing around Lagos, specifically Ekpe, Ikeja, Ikorodu, even outside Lagos as well, talking about like Ogun State, Abeokuta, Ijebu-Ode, Agoiwe, you know, parts of Ogun State, also close to Ibadan. So between Lagos and Ogun State right now, the storm seems to be really, really brewing, and clouds are really getting thick, so we might be expecting another downpour today. I just don't want the one that happened on Monday to come and happen right now. It's just going to be very scary. All right, of course, and outside Lagos as well, looking at some parts of the north, man, can this rain stop? I'm tired. Parts of the east, rather, pardon me, close to Enugu specifically, and Anambra, Onitsha, all those places, Oka. I am exhausted. Please, can the rain stop? Can the rain stop? Please, please, please, can it stop? So yeah, expect, you know, thunderstorms today, but like we always say, please grab an umbrella because you never know when the rain is going to pour. And before you know it, we might even be seeing, you know, the sun as well. Hopefully. I'm being very hopeful this morning. All right, let's quickly take a look at what's happening on the roads. From Ajah all the way to Lekki this morning is a free ride, free road all the way to Lekki, Lekki and its environs, even VI, good to go. If you're going through the Lagos Calabar Coastal Road as well, you're good to go. Coming in from the mainland into into the island via Third Mainland Bridge, you will experience some traffic halfway through the bridge, down all the way into Osborne. Alfred Rwani heading towards Awolowo Road, good to go. Aki Adishola, good to go as well. All right. Exiting Awolowo Road, you will encounter some traffic. If you're coming to the island via Eko Bridge, there's major traffic on Eko Bridge right now. Some traffic around the Marina CMS area. If you're on the mainland, or Jota to Maryland, it's actually good to go. From Maryland, you might encounter a little bit of traffic heading towards Ilukweju this morning. From Ilukweju going to Yaba, good to go until you hit Fadi bus stop, where you might encounter a little bit of traffic. All right, so also, if you're coming through Ikeja, Ijari, going towards the airport and the environs, good to go. Bega, Ojodu, Okpebi, Ogba, look good to go as well. So free ride, free roll all the way this morning. But please remember, just know that in some areas, you might get into a little bit of traffic, so you might want to brace yourself, right? It's the Morning Rush on the Beat 99.9 FM, the heartbeat of Lagos. My name is Eve. We've got loads of stuff for you. Remember, in 8 o'clock hour, we've got Navigate with ID. And of course, later on in the show, we've got MTN Fresh. Don't go anywhere. I'll be right back.
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4: 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It's your boy, Mr. Flavor, the flavor of Africa, Ijele, one of Africa. And I'm hanging out here with the Beat FM. Oh, yeah, man.

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0: All right, so that's Come On, Larry Gaga, Olamide, Mavo. You know, on that one, it's 8:09 on a fantastic Tuesday morning, Wednesday morning, rather, right here on Morning Rush and a Heartbeat of Lagos, beat 99.9 FM. Looks like it's going to be another rainy day here in Lagos. Based on what the predictions are saying right now, it seems like it's going to be continuous, you know, rain for the next 10 days or thereabout, though. So, but looking at what the weather is saying, visibility is fantastic. It's as far as 6 kilometers. So if you're flying in and out of Lagos, today's a great day to fly. And from what I'm seeing, it's going to be light showers in and around, you know, parts of Lagos. So around Igondo, around Uriaba, you know, around Imota, that's towards the outskirts. Somewhere around Ikorodu, yes, you get, you know, a little bit of rain. Then it spreads towards Ibadan, Ondo, and, you know, parts of Osun State, you know, this morning. Thunderstorms are, you know, also expected too as well. So as it stands right now, the nearest rain is about 24 kilometers away. Let's keep our fingers crossed and let's hope that it doesn't become another rainy day, because we need to try as much as we can, you know, to just recover from all the rains and all the pouring and all the traffic, you know, all the chaos that actually just comes with rainy season in Lagos. What else is going on?
1: A lot of things are going on. First of all, congratulations to Burna Boy as he extends the landmark record as the most certified Nigerian artist in France. So he extended his record as the most certified Nigerian in France after his collaboration with Shakira, the FIFA anthem, that scored a gold certification in the country. And this so the upbeat single, which combines Spanish and English, has enjoyed huge commercial service, reaching the summit of global streaming charts.
0: All right, so congratulations going out to Burna Boy. That's such a huge feat. And on the back of that, Burna Boy also joins a long list of performers that are going to be performing at the FIFA final halftime show. I don't know how they plan on doing that, but I keep saying I'm one of the people that believes that this hydration breaks and all these breaks actually just kills the momentum of the players whenever they are playing football. But hey, it's what it is. So it was a shocker yesterday, game between France and Spain. So it was Spain 2, France 0. And from the quality of the football that I saw yesterday, coming from the Spaniards, it was, I think, they're the most cohesive team, in this World Cup. The way they played, they were measured. And also, the amount of goals that they have been able to concede this World Cup season too as well. And then 8 p.m. today is going to be, I think it's in the Mercedes-Benz Stadium. It's going to be England and Argentina. Then, whoever loses this will play France in a third place match. That's on July 18th. That's the day before. It's always a day before what's called now the final. Then it's England and Argentina. Then whoever wins that, you know, goes on to play the final. So it's going to be a very tricky one, though. So, but let's see. This England Argentina game is something that you can't even predict, as well. So let's see how this entire thing would actually just pan out. So the World Cup that everybody has been rooting for, is finally going to come to a head, at the end of the week. I think on the 19th of July. Pretty much that. So, also, as it stands, there's a final evacuation flight from South Africa based on, the xenophobia that's been going on. And also, Dangote Refinery dumps Naira sales, shifts to dollar-denominated pricing, for fuel. So what's going to happen right now is that we're going to see prices actually just go up again. So for fuel, it's now set at 0.779 per liter. That's the dollar. While coastal deliveries for petrol are priced at $1, 44 cents per metric ton. Is it $1 or $1,000? Yeah, so that's per metric ton. Okay, so AGO is set at 1.087 per liter, and aviation turbine kerosene has been priced at 0.942 per liter right now. So industry sources revealed that the change was necessitated by unsustainable imbalance in the refinery's operational cash flows. While the refinery continues to receive a significant significant volume of its crude feedstocks from local and international suppliers under dollar-denominated contracts. A substantial portion of its refined output was being sold domestically in Naira. So this mismatch, coupled with international crude price volatility, domestic exchange rate fluctuations, has left the refinery highly exposed to currency risk. All right, so let's see how this entire thing is just going to pan out right now, because it seems that you know the prices were coming down, but it seems like we're not out of the woodwork yet. So let's see, like I said, so let's see how this entire thing will actually pan out. So Wednesday, I remember at 10:30 we have MTN Fresh, and also at 8:20 we have Navigate with ID2 as well. So yes, Budge No 11 is going to understand me, and also No 11 and Davido are going to go on to actually drop Give Me That. They've been teasing that for quite a while at the end of the week. So sometime on Friday, we should actually keep our fingers crossed and, you know, expect that song to actually drop, all right? It's 8:15 right here. My name is Yossi, hanging out with Eve. It's the Morning Rush right here on the Heartbeats of Lagos, the Beat 99.9 FM.

break some news. All the numbers are final, no t-shirts, no vinyl. Y'all about to make me Richie like Lionel, for real. And that's the truth. 16 hours ahead in Melbourne, I don't even know.

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5: 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For those of you that have been part of this, yes, today we are going to be looking at the 40s. And what do I mean? For you joining us fresh, we are talking about a decade-by-decade blueprint of what? How we can take on strategic networking and pathfinding in order to build a lifelong ecosystem for our careers and ourselves. We started by looking at the late 20s and 30s, which I call the era of competence and foundation. We said you need to focus on mastering the craft and broadening the funnel. Now we're talking about the 40s. What would I call the 40s? I call it the era of credibility and convergence. And what is the focus in the 40s? If you are in your 40s, as an individual, as a career-minded person, your focus will be specialization, executive presence, and deep alliances. Remember, you're not just dropped from the sky. You're coming from a transition in your 30s, and where we would have taken some things for granted. The first thing we'll take for granted is that you understand the pathfinding focus, that you will be known for doing what you say you will do, and that you're a master of the fundamentals in your industry. So in your 40s, that's where credibility begins to converge. This is a decade where your broad experience converges into a distinct personal brand. You move from being a general practitioner to a recognized authority. So if you're in your 40s now and you are still seen as someone who does not master or understand the fundamentals of the industry, then it means your 20s and 30s were wasted. And you're going to have to go back to come forward. But if you are already in that space of transition from being a general practitioner to a recognized authority, these are the things that you need to do. And the pathfinding focus is about transitioning from management to true strategic leadership. Stop playing the day-to-day operations. You need to develop emotional intelligence, learn the art of institutional governance, and understand how to manage complex stakeholders' ecosystems. This is, friends, what we are doing with Career Compass. And this is what I take the folks through, every single one of them. And just as we are about starting the second cohort, this is going to be the focus, because most of them are typically in their late 30s into 40s. Strategic networking, how does that come through? For those of you in the 40s, shift from quantity to quality. I tell people all the time, the double Q has always been my fashion. The double Q, quantity, quality. I don't focus on quantity, I focus on quality. 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Build deep, trusted alliances with standard bearers across industries. Some of you just go neck deep in one industry. Oh, I'm in marketing communications, and that's all you know. You attend all the conferences marketing communications will do. You have no idea what happens in oil and gas. Neither do you have an idea of what happens in education. That's not going to help you. Your network should begin to resemble a personal advisory board. That's why, friends, I'm putting a key action on your table right now, that you need to position yourself within professional institutional bodies. Serve on committees. Those of you in the Institute of Marketing of Nigeria, go and serve on committees. Don't sit back. Speak at industry forums. Anchor your credibility in recognized ecosystems. That is how you can make good and excellent use of that, your era called the 40s. It is the era of credibility and convergence. If you have any doubts, it's time for you to check in and let's see how we can help you. Goodbye and God bless.
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1: Them talk say the boy from Abuja no go make him. Nobody believed in me. So I stopped listening for them too. I put everything on one bet. Not on luck. On me. On the night nobody saw. On the work nobody clapped for. On knowing my game better than anybody in the room. Now the same thing with football being teach me. You know they win on hope. 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Warrior thing. 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
1: 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Tune in to

0: they chop your own too. Now my phone, oh, data where I don't go blame MTN, blame my sister and brother. Now my phone chop am. Hey, what you happen? Be say all the apps where I don't use watch video, chatty, listen to music, even my mail. All those apps where I use where I know close well well, them still they run for background. Now when you open Facebook, you go see say all the videos and pictures don't already load. And the apps within my phone, we get new updates. Then they update by themselves with my own data. Now waiting they call auto update. You see that auto update, eh? Now that one use the 3 gigabyte finish. Hey, as I see him, eh? I first clean my eyes. I pour water for my head. So now so my data they go. Ah! And I don't know at all. No. Hey, now so I go find solution. No. And the good news be say, better solution day. If this don't do you before, I want make you know say, now you be your guy for your phone. And you fit control waiting your phone they do. Oh yeah, make a yarn you waiting I do. I just carry my phone, open setting, check auto update. 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Oh. Hey, you no see purpose like this. Oh. 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Go your settings, change auto update to Wi-Fi only, and you save no go dey shout. Where my data go again? 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

That's Toma by Nassim and Veruta right here on the Morning Rush on the B99.9 FM, the heartbeat of Lagos. My name is Eve. What's good? It is time for MTN Fresh. Let's take a look at what's happening on the Billboard. Top 10. All right. Dropping 5 spots from number 5 to number 10 is Mine I Need by Olivia Dean. Climbing up 3 spots from number 12 to number 9, So Easy to Fall in Love by Olivia Dean. Dropping 4 spots from number 4 to number 8, Janice STFU by Drake. Climbing up from number 10 to number 7, 3 spots up, I Just Might by Bruno Mars. Climbing up 1 spot to number 6, Hate That I Made You Love Me by Ariana Grande. Climbing up 3 spots from number 8 to number 5, Dracula, Tame Impala and Jenny. Climbing up 2 spots.

dropped from number 6 to number 4, I Can't Love You Anymore, Ella Langley and Morgan Wallen. Still maintain its number 3 spot, Be Her by Ella Langley. Of course, at number 2, still maintain number 2 spot, I Knew It, I Knew You by Taylor Swift. And still at number 1 is Choosing Texas by Ella Langley. So right now, Ella Langley has 3 songs at number 1, number 3, and number 4. Wow, Olivia Dean with 2 songs as well. Oh, well, it's crazy, but hey, let's take a look at what's happening in the UK. 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Dropping 1 spot from number 8 to number 9 is Olivia Rodrigo with Drop Dead. Dropping 2 spots and coming in at number 8 again is The Cure by Olivia Rodrigo, still maintaining its number 7 spot, I Knew It, I Knew You by Taylor Swift. Dropping 2 spots from number 4 to number 6, American Girls by Harry Styles. Climbing up 4 spots from number 9 to number 5, Choosing Texas by Ella Langley. Dropping from number 3 to number 4, Billie Jean by Michael Jackson. Climbing up 2 spots from number 5 to number 3, Hate That I Made You Love Me by Ariana Grande. Still maintaining its number 2 song, 2 spots, pardon me, is Stupid Song by Olivia Rodrigo. Still at number 1 with 54 weeks on the chart is Rain Me In by Sam Fender and Olivia Dean. My name is Eve. It's a morning rush on the beat, 99.9 FM. It's MTN Fresh happening right now. And here is Rain Me In by Sam Fender and Olivia Dean.

0: caution and sensitivity to the plight of parents. Meanwhile, the Niger State government has prohibited private schools from holding graduation ceremonies, directing all private educational institutions to replace them with speech and prize-giving ceremonies to recognize students' achievements. The policy introduced through the Niger State Private Schools Board is aimed at standardizing end-of-session activities and addressing what authorities describe as the growing culture of elaborate and costly graduation celebrations in private schools. In a statement issued by the Directorate of Information Services of the Ministry of Information and Orientation, Yunusa Ibrahim, the government said schools should instead use speech and prize-giving ceremonies to honor students for academic excellence.
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That was Game Time Future and Tyler. See, there's just something about Future's voice that I just love. Very sexy. All right, what's popping? Lagos, happy Wednesday. How's your week been so far? Honestly, because I genuinely want to know, has it been that one of those I'm thriving kind of week, or can I just skip the Friday kind of week? Because for me, I'm just somewhere in between. But whatever your answer is, I'm glad you're here. So let's make the rest of your afternoon the best part of your

Locked into the Beat 99.9 FM. It's currently 11:39 a.m. on a Wednesday afternoon, and this is the Midday Show with Abby. Okay, so what do we have planned for today? Today we've got a fun afternoon planned for you, actually. I have, first of all, we'll catch up on what's trending now, and then I'll tell you what to add to your watch list with the Screen Time with Abby. So if you're a movie person, make sure you stick around. And later we'll have a discussion. Let's talk about it. Let's have a conversation. You know I like to talk to you. And, you know, before that, we'll go ahead and wrap it up with Midweek Music Lounge. And we'll just have a lot of fun today on the show. Make sure you stick around. I'll be right here on the Midday Show on the Beat 99.9 FM. Coming up next, we've got Forgiveness by Asha Kerr.

0: I know what my instinct is telling me. 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Yo, what's up, my people? It's your boy, your mouth. And you are on to the beat 99.9, the heartbeat of Lagos.
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3: Ikuni kumodin don't advise we amount to the quick judge to the watch show OMG yes it called. Yawa Bukasi know this last

what's trending right here on the Midday Show. All right, so now let's talk about Burna Boy. Okay, so Burna Boy just extended his record as the most certified Nigerian artist in France. And honestly, at this point, Burna is just collecting achievements like, you know, left and right. And I absolutely love that for him. Because you know what? I love seeing Nigerian artists win on the global stage. It just shows how far Afrobeat has come. Like, all right, and I love that. And finally, on what's trending right here on the Midday Show, we have American Fitness, what's his name again, Ashton Hall. He's been touring Africa, and after visiting 6 countries, he says Nigeria is his favorite. I mean, why not? Listen, because once you experience Lagos, our food, the energy, the nightlife, it's just somehow something like, it's just something about Nigeria that just makes you want to love it. Anyway, still right here on the Midday Show. Make sure you stick around. We've got more fun stuff coming your way. Up next, we've got In Your Hair by, In Your Head by Illy.

makeup. I won't let no negativity enter my head. Yes, y'all, this is Scales, and you're listening to Beat 99.9 FM. Let's go. Booyah.

That was Camera by Ed Sheeran. It's just something so beautiful about Ed Sheeran's voice. All right, it's currently 24 minutes past 1 p.m. Hope your Wednesday has been kind to you so far. All right, you're hanging out with Abby on the Beat, 99.9 FM, and this is the Midday Show. So make sure you stick around because we got plenty of funds coming your way this afternoon. All righty, so coming up next right here on the Midday Show, we've got Tornado by Arista.

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3: It's a very warm welcome and top of the day to you all. Yes, indeed, if you're just tuning in, this is the midweek edition of your Etiquette Lifestyle program, Etiquette with Janet. And I'm here once again as your host. Always happy to be here. 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I'm your etiquette expert, executive coach, leadership and transformation strategist. And I'm always here to really help you look into how you can improve yourself, that personal development expert. All right, all week I spoke to introducing the month of July. It's really about reset to rise, resetting yourself, the mid-year reset, looking at, wow, 7 months already. The first half of the year has gone and we're into the second half of the year. The month of July, speaking to a very good opportunity to look at yourself, ask yourself, where are you today? Where would you like to be? What are the habits you need to start, to stop, to continue? And it's really about resetting yourself, because if you started the year with some goals, you want to ask yourself, are you any closer to those goals? Or are you coming up with new creative ideas that you want to embark on, pursue? Great idea to look at the first half of the year and now tell yourself, how would I like to move this year forward? Mid-year reset. And today being the third episode, the weekend edition of your Etiquette Lifestyle program, Etiquette with Janet, is speaking to From Busy to Effective. And it's about managing your energy and not just your time. You know, we spoke about the mid-year reset. We asked 7 important questions that we think you should be asking yourself as we get into this new half of the year, let me put it that way. And we spoke to really telling yourself the truth, you know, like, where are you right now? What's been working for you? What's holding you back? What habits must you stop immediately? What habits do you really need? Who do you really need to be around? You know, what will you commit to for the rest of the year to really achieve what you would like to achieve? And we spoke about the personal reset plan. Today, like I said, it's about your energy and looking at how you can manage your energy in such a way that indeed you're moving from what? Busy to effective. And it's about managing your energy and not just your time. So you ask yourself, why high performers protect their... Excuse me, I have a very bad cold. So it's really about from busy to effective, managing your energy and not just your time. So why high performers protect their energy before they protect their calendar? You know, again, throughout this month, we're talking about resetting to rise. And we talked about the importance of conducting that mid-year reset. I really want to conclude this week by speaking to all professionals. And it's about, if you've ever reached the end of the day feeling exhausted, yet you're wondering what you actually accomplished, that's a food for thought. Your calendar was full, your phone never stopped ringing, your income, or inbox rather, kept growing, and your WhatsApp notifications never ended, You attended a lot of meetings, you responded to emails, you answered the calls, you solved the problems. But guess what? The work that truly mattered remained unfinished. And a lot of people are not suffering from poor time management. No, they're actually suffering from poor energy management. Does that sound like you? I'm speaking and preaching to myself. Being busy is not the same as being productive. The goal is not to fill your day. The goal is to make the day count. So when you think about it, time is fixed. You can't buy time. Once time passes, you can't call back that time. But your energy, it is definitely renewable. Every one of us receives the same 24 hours each day, but we cannot create more time, even if we wanted to. And that's why a lot of people say it looks as if the day goes by so fast that they wish 36 hours was in a day, not just 24. But we can actually improve how we manage our energy in many ways. When you think about it, you ask yourself, have you spent just 30 minutes, focused 30 minutes, completing a task that you had postponed for 3 hours? You know, it wasn't the time. It was really about the energy. Because high performers, they understand that their greatest asset is not their schedule. It is the ability to think clearly and stay focused and perform consistently. There are 5 important signs that you're busy, but you're not effective. And I want you to take a pen and paper and listen carefully and ask yourself if any of these sound familiar. Sign number 1, you start many tasks, but you finish very few. You start many tasks, but you finish very few. There's a constant interruption that leaves everything half done. And that interruption can be anything. It just takes your mind away. Sign number 2 is that you feel mentally exhausted before midday. Your brain is constantly switching between emails, meetings, social media, and messages. Sign 3, you say yes to everyone. Your diary begins, or actually, you've handed over that diary of yours to other people because they are the priority. Sign number 4, you confuse activity with achievement. You worked all day, yet the most important project made little progress. Sign number 5, you end each day feeling guilty because the important work never gets your best attention. And if any of these describes you, it may be time to reset how you manage your energy. There are 5 energy drainers that every professional should watch out for. There's a digital overload, your phones. You know, when we think about it, these phones, these gadgets in our hands, they're the greatest interruption. Notifications compete for our attention every day. So whether it's the email, the WhatsApp, the Teams, the LinkedIn, the Instagram, you know, or artificial intelligence tools, before we know it, the focus has disappeared. We're engaging in many other things that are not even a priority. So you want to ask yourself, do I control my technology or does my technology control me? So that digital discipline is now an essential professional skill. Second thing is decision fatigue. Every decision consumes your mental energy. So what should you wear? Which email should you answer first? Which should you attend this meeting or not? What should you eat? You know what? By the time it's afternoon, a lot of professionals are mentally depleted because of all these questions you're trying to answer. You need to reduce unnecessary decisions by creating routines. Successful leaders, you know, they simplify what can be simplified. Number 3 is emotional exhaustion. And this can be caused by conflict, office politics, difficult clients, poor leadership, personal challenges. All of these, they consume your emotional energy. So you've got to protect your peace. So you don't, not every disagreement deserves your attention. So just choose your battles, right? Choose your battles. Number three, four actually, is the lack of rest. Sleep is not laziness. Rest is preparation. The best leaders understand that recovery is part of performance. So you can't just continuously pour from an empty cup. Mm-mm. And finally, number five is about constant multitasking. A lot of people pride themselves on multitasking. Research constantly shows that, when you think about it, constantly switching between tasks is going to reduce the concentration and increase mistakes. Your focus on one important task at a time is very important. Let me give you some seven habits of energized professionals. The first thing that energized professionals do is that they start their day very intentionally. They avoid checking emails or social media immediately after waking up. Instead, they pray, they reflect, they exercise, they read, and they plan their day. Habit number two is where people identify their peak performance hours. So when do you think most clearly? For some, it's early in the morning. For others, it's late morning or evening. You want to schedule your most demanding work during your highest energy hours. And habit number three is about protecting your calendar. Every invitation is not an obligation. So you want to learn to say, thank you, but I'm unavailable. There should be boundaries that are not selfish, but they are very necessary because every yes should support your priorities. Habit number four is about taking strategic breaks. So your brain has not been designed for endless concentration. So you got to stand up, you got to stretch, you got to walk, you got to drink water, you got to step away from the screen. A refreshed mind makes better decisions. And then when you think about habit number five, it's about eating, moving, and hydrating. Your body is not a leadership vehicle. It needs healthy food, regular movements, adequate hydration, good posture. These are simple disciplines that influence you and how you think. On that note, I must say, have a fantastic weekend ahead, as always. Remember, think etiquette, think Janet. Bye for now. Till next time.

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0: Them talk say the boy from Abuja no go make him. Nobody believed in me. So I stopped pissing for them too. I put everything on one bet. Not on luck. On me. On the night nobody saw. On the work nobody clapped for. On knowing my game better than anybody in the room. Now the same thing with football being teach me. You know they win on hope. You they win on the knowing. Then I showed them. And the same CC way been they douse me. Now they don't sabi every word. This, now the crown. Warrior thing. Back yourself. Even when you stand alone. Especially when you stand alone. I don't place my bets. And you don't pay. Oh yeah, you. Place your own. Back yourself on speed.ng. And you can use my promo code, BigKala.
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1: Hello, how are you? What's happening, people? It's your boy, Lami Deo Shamo, Lion 7-7, no break time, Jabba Joy. 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It's your boy, Lami Deo Bado, chilling on Beat FM. 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

0: 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I'll be right here on the Midday Show on the Beat 99.9 FM. It's currently 4:03 p.m. and you know how that is. It's my cue to get up and get out of here. But I have somebody here. I have Biela here. What's happening, Biela?
1: Is it love?
0: It's not love. It's not
1: whatever
0: love
1: you're feeling.
0: Me.
1: Whatever you're feeling inside you, is it love?
0: What I'm feeling right now is betrayal. I got scammed.
1: Tell me about
0: some people told me they were going to go buy me chicken, right? I let them take my car to go buy this chicken, right? And guess what they came back with?
1: What?
0: Boba tea.
1: Ah, that's nice as well, no?
0: It's not chicken. It's fried chicken.
1: Yeah, true.
0: It's not crunchy fried chicken.
1: True.
0: And I feel very, very heartbroken. Yeah. This is why you should not trust people, Sha.
1: Yeah, well, even you, Seth, you're trusting Yoruba men. Yeah, and an evil man.
0: Two
1: of them.
0: You're about evil, bad combination.
1: Oh wow! And you're sending grown-up men on errands.
0: No, see, this is why you need to ask for details before you start judging me.
1: Give me the details.
0: These two miscreants came to me and said.
1: Miscreants now. Wow. Okay.
0: And they came to me and said, "Oh, there's buy one get one free happening. We want to go buy chicken, you know." And me, I'm like. Okay, oh, they even gave me statements. If you bash my car, your 1 month salary belongs to me.
1: Mm-hmm.
0: Here, with the hopes of eating chicken, I let them take my car.
1: Yeah.
0: And they pulled up after being gone for over 30 minutes. These two miscreants came back talking about, well, we got you boba tea, but it was too far. But then after we bought the boba tea, when we're coming back, we saw the place we were going to go. Mm. But we already spent the money for the chicken.
1: Yeah.
0: And I'm here, I'm like, you're going to give my gas money back.
1: At least they got you something. Sounds like a typical Nigerian man. They're promising you vacation in, you know, Bali or...
0: And then if you end up where?
1: And you end up in Ghana. Same difference.
0: At least you went somewhere. No, this
1: you understand?
0: This is not... No,
1: same
0: this
1: difference,
0: is not,
1: man.
0: It's like promising me a vacation, Bali or Maldives or something, and I'm ending up in Oriental Hotel. That's what it's given.
1: Well, it's
0: here in Lagos, Nigeria.
1: It's not that bad, is it?
0: But you know what? I still thought that counts. Anyways, so did you shower with hot water today or is it still cold water?
1: I tried the cold water, man.
0: No way.
1: I did.
0: How did that make you feel?
1: I regret it. I honestly, man.
0: I went to last.
1: Because you guys were trying to make it look like I was weird yesterday. And I tried it. That's not for me, man. That's not for me. Again, I feel like anybody that showers with cold water in this weather and this period belongs north of the wall, man. You guys just going to be night waters.
0: It's giving serial killer, huh?
1: It's giving Jon Snow
0: psycho,
1: and them
0: psychopath.
1: You know, you
0: huh?
1: guys just, yeah. It's not for me.
0: It's not,
1: even
0: it's
1: right
0: not
1: now,
0: for
1: I'm shivering.
0: Biela.
1: Yeah.
0: You're not shivering. Like,
1: I am shivering. You are cut from a different cloth. I can't even.

0: Abby reminds me of one guy in, not that you remind me of a guy, but like,
1: in year 11, year 10,
0: this guy was just one of those weird guys, man. He would come to school without, you know how you have to wear your shirt and have blazers and have like jumpers and then blazers and then you wear your jacket. This guy would just come to school with just a simple shirt and a blazer, and it's freaking cold outside, you know, it's snowing and everything.
1: Where'd you go to school at?
0: Somewhere in the trenches, or somewhere in the trenches.
1: Somewhere in the trenches that it's snowing at.
0: Yeah, this guy's name is Edward, man.
1: I found the guy. In the winter.
0: Yes! Do you understand?
1: Yeah. Mm-hmm.
0: And yeah, he was like the only, no, not the only white guy. I think there were two white guys in my class, but he was just one of them. And we're in first year for Maths, English, and Science. So this guy was like one of those geniuses. I looked him up on LinkedIn the other day. This guy is like a math professor somewhere. I'm like,
1: so,
0: yeah,
1: Billy, I am stalking your college buddy.
0: No, no, I just... Stalking. You know, just one of them times that I was like, yeah, how is Edward doing, man?
1: Job, Billy,
0: how is this guy doing? I haven't even heard from this guy. I haven't seen anything. You know how you kind of just...
1: You're just curious about what's going on.
0: I was just very,
1: life.
0: Very randomly curious about the
1: random.
0: Guy.
1: Random. Is it random?
0: It was random.
1: You're thinking about how... Wow. How can Edward do this? And I cannot.
0: Oh, no.
1: I cannot be out here wearing shorts in the snow, but Edward.
0: Yeah, Edward was just, he was a genius, man.
1: Now, for real, that's what, like, that happened too many times because I went to a HBCU, right?
0: Yeah.
1: Shout out to Morgan Dears. Yeah. And it was, like, predominantly black, you know, school, yeah. But we had, like, few white people on campus.
0: Yeah.
1: It's snowing, and it's, I grew up in Baltimore. It's close as cold, right?
0: Yeah.
1: And it's cold in the winter, it's snowing. You see this white boy, or boys, because it was a few of them,
0: yeah,
1: walking around on campus with shorts and flip-flops.
0: Yeah, they don't care.
1: And I'm over there with my hoodie.
0: Yours are like three layers.
1: And my jacket. I'm like walking around. Somebody said, why is not even that cold? Like, honey, it's summer all year round. Where I'm coming from, it is that cold.
0: Yeah.
1: And somebody walking around with shorts and flip-flop while it's snowing.
0: Yeah,
1: that's just crazy.
0: It is crazy. And you're giving that vibe. You know,
1: I be cold sometimes, but I think yours is just OD. Like, it's just like...
0: Wait, what?
1: I be cold sometimes.
0: There
1: yours
0: we go again, saying
1: OD.
0: I'm not human or anything. Or
1: I
0: weird,
1: didn't say
0: but
1: that.
0: It is what it is, man.
1: Yours is just giving, oh God, I'm going to die. You should see Bill. He came in here next day and turned off the AC.
0: Yes, now.
1: Like,
0: cause
1: why?
0: Again, you guys belong north of the wall, man, or north of the pole.
1: I don't know.
0: Carry yourselves and go and, you know,
1: gladly
0: dive with Eskimos or something.
1: Gladly.
0: Yeah.
1: You know what? If I would propose a vacation, I know where to propose. You know what?
0: Well, for me.
1: Yeah.
0: Where?
1: You know, I was... Is it... Which one is the cold one? Iceland or Greenland?
0: Ah. You see, when people don't like you, it's just very, very easy to tell. In me, Iceland. What?
1: I mean, why not?
0: What?
1: It's not every time beach and sauna and this and that. Sometimes you want to snowboard and all that skin and all
0: can
1: that.
0: Can you see the color of my skin? Can you see the color of my skin?
1: Why can't you do white people activities, honey? What's wrong with that?
0: Yeah, you're giving one of those people that will go camping in Lagos. So, yeah.
1: Oh, don't be out here throwing shades. Ain't nothing wrong with camping in Lagos. And yes, I have done that before and I enjoyed it and I want to do it again.
0: You've gone camping in Lagos.
1: What's wrong with that?
0: Fantastic.
1: No, it's actually fun.
0: Okay.
1: Don't be out here calling me white. I get that enough of that from my friends.
0: Yeah, no, you're not. You're a particular type of biscuit.
1: Excuse me. We have a bone to pick. If I see you outside of the office, just know it's on site.
0: Yeah, no, Anna.
1: It's on site. Anyways, what you got for us today? What's happening
0: it's
1: on the show today?
0: It's Fat Wednesday today. Fat Wednesday kicks off at 5 o'clock. So if there's anything bothering you out there, I know that a lot of people are upset. France is out of the World Cup. Ruined a lot of people's nights yesterday.
1: Did you ruin your night?
0: Me? I don't really care. I'm Three Lions, baby.
1: What's that?
0: That's England.
1: Oh.
0: Nigeria didn't go to the World Cup, so I'm all Three Lions. But if there's anything pissing you off...
1: Your second home, huh?
0: Not really.
1: Wait, is America still in the work? Oh, we got kicked out.
0: I know, that's
1: I remember tree. I don't
0: understand. I don't understand. Are you living under a tree?
1: Trump was so pissed about it.
0: And the crazy thing is, a lot of the players don't even have to travel far, man. All they have to take is one of those yellow cabs and just go back to their houses.
1: Imagine getting kicked. Your ass getting kicked while you are in your own country.
0: Yes, sir.
1: What a shame.
0: I think the captain of the American soccer team pulled up in a yellow taxi. That's Christian Pulisic. So
1: he probably all he had to was do in was, Dallas.
0: You know, just get back inside one of those yellow taxis.
1: He's probably
0: and go
1: just
0: back
1: coming
0: home.
1: From his hotel.
0: Not traveling far, man.
1: But honestly, like, times like this, I wish I was in Dallas right now. Like, because honestly, you know, that stadium, proper brunches be happening. And a lot of my Dallas girl is probably on, they downloaded WhatsApp looking for, you know, travel bay. They're looking for
0: I heard that's a thing. That's a thing that's going on in the World Cup.
1: And I actually saw online how Tinder has upped and, like, people downloaded Tinder more because...
0: Yeah.
1: Why do you know so much about these things?
0: I mean, you can't really blame these people, man. There's nothing like, you know, foreign thing coming into your own... Yeah, your own city.
1: Boring thing, yeah.
0: Yes, no.
1: Okay.
0: And I heard that it's actually the ladies that are doing these things. I heard that it's actually the ladies that are looking for, you know.
1: Yes, it's a bit like
0: thing.
1: He's so serious, like, ladies are doing this.
0: I'm on Nigeria. We messed up.
1: So you would have gone?
0: We messed up, man.
1: I'm hot.
0: We messed up.
1: I'm hot. How are you cold? Anyways, Billy, I have an appointment. I need to go. Did I just say air? Oh, my goodness. Hitch factor. I'm starting to be so Yoruba-ish. This is the effect.
0: You can't run away from the ancestors.
1: This is the effect.
0: That's one thing I know
1: like
0: for
1: you.
0: Sure. Come and be going.
1: Yes, gladly. Anyways, that's my cue to get out of here. Thank you so much for hanging out with me right here on the Midday Show today. All right, so don't forget to follow us across all of our social media platforms. Platforms at the Beat 999 FM. And if you'd like to see what I'm up to when I'm off air, come follow me and say hi at King_Abby_. It's been an amazing day. I'm Abby, and this has been the Midday Show on the Beat 99.9 FM. Until tomorrow, be safe, same time tomorrow. All right, so up next is A Daisy by Techno.

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Let's do some music, because all we need... it's actually love. Here's Burna Boy.

0: Hello, everyone. So my rant for today, I'm going to keep it short and simple, is, can someone tell me why we as a species like to live in plausible deniability? You know, you have a situation with a friend of yours or a co-worker or something of that nature, and just so that when push comes to shove, they don't have to, you know, single you out to say, oh, come and explain this, or did you know about this? We just tend to give the barest of effort, the barest minimum of effort. It's crazy. Like, I can't understand why we as human beings can't be human. That's like the only thing that we have. A humanity, that's what makes us different from animals or robots. You know, watching out and caring for the other person. Can someone explain that to me?
1: Yeah, thank you very much for that voice note. Again, I feel like a lot of us try to avoid accountability, and I think these things trickles down to our career, even our relationships, everything.

0: everything, every aspect of our being. It's crazy to me. I can't explain it to you, but I know that a lot of times these things happen just because people, even your boss at work, you know, we'll always you know, carry out all these plausible deniability every time these things happen. And a lot of times you realize that these people are trying to just protect their own reputation. Does it make sense? Absolutely not. A lot of times these things don't make sense. They're just looking for another person to throw under the bus. Nobody wants to be accountable. And like you said, we're all we've got. We're human beings. Everybody is a human being, at least the ones that I know, Sha. You know, but some people be out here acting like animals, man. People just try to, as much as possible, manipulate another person so another person can take the fall for something that you're responsible for. It makes no sense to me, but these things happen. You can check it in your workplace, even in your house. By the time you ask someone about something, why did this thing happen? What happened to this thing? Where were you? I wasn't there. It's not me. It's not my fault, though. And this thing trickles down to every aspect of our society. Every single aspect of our society. And that's the one thing that people do a lot. They just deny things. Everybody out there just denies everything. And if you're listening to me right now, you're one of those people. Learn to accept responsibility and learn to be accountable, right? 0810265 0209. We are running out of time, but I will take this last vent because I have to take this one. Let's have a listen.
1: Still come to tell us that, can't you see your mates? Look at what your mates are doing. Why can't you be like them? If I have the same startup, if I have the same leverage my mates are having, do you think I'll be where I am now? Please, let us know on time. Equip us. If it's for you to hold symposiums, hold it. This is what to expect after school. Although it varies among individuals, but there's some form of similarity. So please, tell us that outside is not for the weak, but these are the necessary ammo you need to put on to fight it. These are the steps you need to put into place to making sure that you have an headway. Then you can take it off from there. Then you can leverage. Then you can expand. But do not leave us because you feel we are adults. Oh yes, you are a graduate now. You're not. No. There's some graduates who are still babies. There's some graduates who still need that guidance. Do not leave us to ourselves. I know we want you for advice. I want to tell you the state we are in currently because we cannot navigate these emotions because we are too young. Do not cast us away. Don't castigate us. Do not tell us words that we even complete, that will complicate the state we are in. We need help. That we are meeting you for help. Please listen to us. Render the help that you can. Do not tell us I was once in that state. This was how I overcame it. Or you are now an adult now. Can't you do this yourself? Or we start hearing things like, now what for you? Or you still be picking. You better come off for school. You still act like, we don't want that. Or you start complaining to how much people want to hear that. You complicate things. You're making things go out of proportion. We're not saying you should max our ego. We're not saying you should massage our ego. Tell us the truth. Or put us in the right pedestal. This is how it is. This is what we face. But these are the instructions. These are the requirements needed, you know, to boycott this. It's a lot. But yeah, thank you.
0: Thank you very much. She was very, very upset. And it was a very, very long voice note. In fact, it was two parts. I had to skip the first part because we are running out of time, right? But big shouts to you for sending in that voice note. She said at the beginning that she wanted to remain anonymous, and she's clearly upset about the people around her. You know, and she came from the perspective of, you know, a young graduate being around people that have graduated a long time ago and seeking advice and seeking, you know, the next steps or the next phase of our life and next steps to take towards the next phase of our life, and saying that oftentimes what she would get back in return is these grown-up people just saying that, you figure it out now. I was once like you. I was once skinny con. And it's crazy because most times these are the things that happen. You try to reach out to somebody for advice, they just tell you, don't worry, you figure it out, don't worry. There's not that one person, that one figure most times in our lives that will just try to just direct us in the right way and tell us exactly what to do and what steps to take. And that's exactly what she's calling out right now. And if you're one of those people that like to, you know, refer back to your days and say, I was once like this when I was a copper, when I was a kiniko. No, please. Again, people are calling out these kind of advices. If you want to advise someone, please advise someone. And especially this period, because this is, and I have to tell you, man, kudos to you for the timeliness of this event, because this is a time where a lot of people are graduating from school. I know that they're doing the whole week in like Unilag. I think they did that like last week. A lot of people are coming out of school. A lot of people are graduating this week and last week as well. So, you know, shout out to you for bringing this to the limelight. Again, if you are just newly graduating from school, just do not panic, right? Do not panic. If there's a lot of people around you that are not giving you the advice that you need, try as much as possible to learn a skill. I think that's the first thing you need to do. Learn a skill. Do not panic. Try and build relationships. You see, in that university, during your last lecture, it's not too late. You know, build relationships, you know, talk to people. When you go for your NYSC, build relationships as well, right? I can tell you categorically that my best friend today, I met him during NYSC. You know, so you need to build relationships and you need to learn about money early, very, very early. You see all those alawi that they are giving you, you need to know how to maximize it. You know, you need to know how to get the most out of it. Some people will blow it on mommy markets. Well, am I guilty of it? Maybe. But then again, you know, if I had someone to tell me these things and tell me, you know, what steps to take step by step and how to, you know, make the most of my time and make the best out of myself, I probably would have done better. But hey, man, I'm not complaining. Look at me now. So just make sure you keep learning, and this goes for the newly graduates and people coming out of school, you know, this week, next week. You know, you guys need to keep learning, build relationships, and learn a skill. Do not forget. And the most important thing is, do not compare yourself to anybody. Do not. That's the worst thing. That's a disservice to you. Do not compare yourself to anybody, and I can guarantee you everything will be well. Vent Wednesday comes across every Wednesday from 5 o'clock to 5:30 p.m. And we have run out of time for today's edition of Vent Wednesday. You know, just check us out across social media platforms at the Beat 999 FM. 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
5: Hello, thank you for staying with us. Welcome to the news. I am Anastasia Rafwa. First, the headlines. Federal government completes evacuations of Nigerians from South Africa. Court orders final for feature of ex-AGF Malami's 48 properties. Off the shores of Nigeria, DR Congo records over 2,000 Ebola cases. In sports stories, burglars target Lamine Yamal's home. Now the news in details. The federal government has completed the evacuation of Nigerians affected by xenophobic attacks in South Africa, with the arrival of the final government-sponsored flight carrying 308 returnees. The aircraft landed at the Murtala Mohammed International Airport, Lagos. It also conveyed three Nigerian government officials who coordinated the evacuation exercise. Footage of the arrival shared by our sources showed dozens of returnees, including women, children and families carrying luggage, disembarking from the aircraft and being received by officials at the airport. Many appeared exhausted but relieved as they moved through processing areas, while airport personnel coordinated their arrival and assisted them with onward movement. The Minister of State for Foreign Affairs, Bianca Odumegwu Ojukwu, said the latest batch brought the total number of Nigerians evacuated from South Africa to more than 1,500. Bianca thanked President Bola Tinubu for approving the emergency airlift, saying his intervention saved lives and demonstrated the government's commitment to protecting Nigerians abroad. In other news stories, the Federal High Court in Abuja ordered the final forfeiture of 48 properties linked to the immediate past Attorney General of the Federation and Minister of Justice, Mr. Abubakar Malami, who is facing money.

new school complex to Lasutech and Lasub. Tomorrow's leaders are being prepared today. This is more than the story of the projects completed. It is the story of a fulfilled vision.

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1: 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Nobody believed in me. 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Not on luck. On me. On the nights nobody saw. On the work nobody clapped for. 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Back yourself. 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Especially when you stand alone. 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Back yourself on speed.ng. 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

Alrighty, a very good evening. Welcome to Sports Extra Match Centre right here on the Big 99.9 FM, the heartbeat of Lagos. It's a Wednesday night. And of course, we are live. And it's the big one happening tonight. So much hype about this particular game. And of course, it's actually pretty good to put some things in perspective. It is, after all, only the biggest game ever played in football's greatest cross-continent rivalry. And you can understand why. Powerhouses in Europe, a bigger powerhouse in another powerhouse in South America, and the history of England and Argentina could already feel maybe a Netflix series, don't you think? Remember the Maradona hand of gold in 1986, and then the hand of Plaud in 1966. Well, and then you remember that epic encounter back in 1998. Of course, I mean France, but this is the first time they've met in the semi-final or the final of a World Cup. And for both countries, defeat is so unthinkable that it does try not to think about it. That's what it's looking like in this big game that has already kicked off, okay? Of course, what do you need tonight? It'll be mentality monsters versus mentality monsters. That's how you can describe the England and Argentina game. Honestly, it is a big, big one. And of course, well, given the stakes tonight and the imbued intensity of this fixture, it's hard to see that changing today.